0: My agent has just gotten me a job in the new Al Pacino movie.
1: What?
0: Can you believe this? Al Pacino. This guy's the reason I became an actor. I'm out of order, Pierre. You're out of order. This whole courtroom's out of order.
1: Seriously, what's the part?
0: Just when I thought I was out, they pull me back in.
2: Come on, seriously, Joey, what's the part?
0: Let me sort it out.
3: You're la la la what?
0: I'm his butt double, okay? I play Al Pacino's butt. He goes into the shower, and then I'm his butt.
1: Oh, my God.
0: Come on, you guys. This is a real movie, and Al Pacino's in it, and that's big.
4: Oh, no, it's terrific. It's you know, you deserve this. After all your years of struggling, you've finally been able to crack your way into trouble.
0: Okay, fine. Make jokes. I don't care. This is a big break for me.
2: No, you're right. You're right. It is.
1: Yeah.
2: So you're going to invite us all to the big opening?
5: Madrugada.
6: Madrugada Conte.